0: Foute Uur non-stop. Woehoe. Q Music is proud to be Foute.
1: I've been married long time ago. Where did you come from? Where did you go? 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

0: 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Stay tuned.
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2: You broke my heart, 'cause I couldn't dance. You didn't even want me around. And now I'm back to let you know I can really shake 'em down.

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1: Oh, it's beautiful. But wait a minute, isn't this?
0: Yeah, yes it is.
1: But I thought the old lady dropped it into the ocean in the air.

0: 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Dit is het Foute Uur. Non-stop.
1: Ladies up in here tonight. No fighting. We got the refugees.
0: No fighting.
1: Up in here.